Today, I am here with a might supporting talent as it overrates success, as it overrates hard work in the way of success. So before moving into my points, opinions, and arguments about how talent overrates hard work, I want each and every one of you to know what talent means and what success

success means. So what is talent? Have you ever thought about it? Talent is a natural gift one is born with. You're amazing at something right from the beginning. With talent, your future is set. Your future is served to you on a golden plate, for you were born extraordinary. And what do we mean by success? So if you don't know the finishing line that we are all running towards to, this whole contest is in vain. So we must know what success means. Success has different terms, but one confined meaning is that achieving your aimed goals. So this is what success means. With this being said, I'll move on to my points and arguments over how talent is the primary driver for success. So starting with my first point will be talent in learning advantage. So here, imagine everyone. I'm talking about education, which is the primary driving force of development. And with education, Eritrea will dominate all the other countries. So what is talent's role in education? So as a 2016 neuroscience study found out that people with higher cognitive abilities tend to learn more tasks faster, grasp more concepts faster, which allows them to innovate, to master many sub-skills, and also allows them to increase their level of greatness. So Oladapo in 2014 has also strengthened it by saying that over 91% of those productive citizens in a country are those who are born with innate talent. So with this being said, I want each and every one of you to know what talent has to do with learning advantage. So we can take an example. For example, Nikola Tesla. Nikola Tesla is a great scientist, inventor, mechanical and electrical engineer who's designed and also contributed to the future of design and technology. So Nikola Tesla is the Nikola Tesla that we are honoring today because he is believed to show sheer talent in his lifetime career. And this is what I'm saying. And also, Richard Feynman, which is a Nobel Prize winning physicist, had an IQ that allowed him to visualize complex quantum mechanics and also allowed him to be a Nobel Prize winner. So this is what I'm saying. Talent has a lot to do with learning advantage. And also, if we see Eritrean students, why do you think Eritrean students go to other countries and dominate? Why do you think other countries fear Eritrea in education? This is because of talent. So this is what I'm saying. Talent has learning advantage. And also, moving on to my second point, I would like to describe that talent saves time and energy in the way of success. So in order to understand this better, let us assume a scenario. So imagine there is a door to a treasury, and that door is locked by unopenable locker that won't open forever. So would you manage to push harder and harder when you know that door won't be unlocked, or would you look for another way in? Definitely the answer is obvious. I would look for another way in if I'm aiming for success. Isn't it? So that's why looking for another way in is a shortcut, and that shortcut resembles talent. So talent, if success was to be considered as a race, then talent is being 50 meters ahead of the pack, which is the success is already gained. And also, a famous psychiatrist, Miss Angela Duckworth, once said, "Instead of spending a whole lifetime mastering on what I cannot do, I would spend a perfect year mastering a gift, which is talent." So with this, I can understand that once Elon Musk said that success often requires seeing what other people miss. And seeing what other people miss saves time and energy as it helps you to go to success. So this is what I'm saying. So talented people save time and energy, and this allows them to pivot, to innovate, to be a legendary when others are struggling with their basics. This will lead me to my third, last but not least point, which is my personal favorite, actually. And this is talent is exceptional, period. So talent makes you exceptional. Talent makes you different. Talent makes you great. And that's what we think as success, isn't it? Even in the market. So in a global economy,

0: economy, talent is rare, isn't it? So in a global economy, we reward what is scarce. We reward what is rare, not what's common, isn't it? So that's why if talent is rare, it's rewarded with high prestige and also compensation. You can hire 1,000 workers to hard workers to work hard for you, but you cannot manufacture the special intelligence of a world-class architect. As it is said in the English proverb, and a donkey can be ever so well-trained, but it won't be a race horse. You can work harder and harder, but it won't also be a wastage of time. So this is what I'm saying. As I've mentioned before, the Eritrean struggle, and also Nikola Tesla, Richard Feynman, these are all what they become because they thought outside of the box. Every world-changing invention came from the people who think outside of the box. The box is the boundary, but talented people think out of the boundary. So these talented people sustain peak performance as they're not fighting against their natural inclinations. And this is what makes it different from hard work. So if you're wanting an economic success, maybe an educational success, governmental success, all you have to do is dig out for your talent. As I'm moving to my conclusion, I want to speak that effort is linear, but talent is non-linear. Talent makes you to jump from 1 to 100 instantly. So this is what I'm saying. So in order to conclude, Steve Jobs didn't envision his way to the iPhone, but he used his talent. So all of us must be talented and also dig out for our talent. This will give an end to my presentation. Thank you for listening.
1: Which one of them do you think that is more successful, the talented or the effort?
0: The talented person. As I mentioned in the research that I gained from Oladapo in 2014, over 91% of those productive people are those who are talented. And you cannot debate with the fact, isn't it?
1: Okay, my dear audience, do you know which one is the more successful, the talented or the effort? It's obvious the person who put an effort is the more successful, because if you have a talent, you are successful by wanting. But if you are the person who put an effort,
0: and let
1: you
0: me answer, okay?
1: you will be successful by 20. Yes, by 20 things.
0: Let me make it clear for you, as you have a mistaken idea. So
1: I'm not mistaken.
0: Okay, let me answer. You're interrupting. Okay, calm down first.
1: I'm calm.
0: Yeah. So talented people, as I'm saying, it's not me, but it's the research that is disapproving you wrong. Isn't
1: okay, talented people
0: because,
1: have success by
0: because
1: wanting,
0: the
1: by
0: people,
1: wanting.
0: Since they're talented, they know what to do, and also they know what they're destined for. So they don't have to do hard work. This resembles like, if I have a diamond in my home, do I go to look out for a stone? No, why would I like to look out for a stone? Because I already have a diamond, a precious diamond in my home. So talent is the diamond. I already have everything, isn't it? So why would I look like for stones? That's what I'm saying, you see? So the diamond.
2: Thank you. That's enough for you. That's your time.
1: Today is a wonderful and beautiful debating day, and I'm so glad to debate in front of all of you. Which topic is effort is more necessary to success versus talent is more necessary to success? Which one do you think is better? Absolutely, effort is more necessary to success. So before I start my presentation, let me tell you the meaning of effort and talent. Effort is the using of mental and physical energy to achieve on something, but talent is the natural skills and abilities that develop by hardworking and effort. So I have lots of points in regard to my topic, but concerned to my time, I'm gonna present 6 main points. So let's back to my first point, that is hardworking. So we all know that to achieve on something, we need to work hard. For example, let's say there is a student who wants to achieve a good result in his academy. The student didn't have the talent to remember every and easy teacher explains on the class. So does it mean he will fail in his academy? No. He can work hard and study hard in his home. He can take a note, summarize his notes, underline the main points, and study it again and again in his home. So this hardworking leads him to success. My second point is development of new skills and abilities. So when you put effort on something, we are constantly learning and growing. For example, let's say you are working in a mechanic garage. To be a mechanic, you don't need a talent. You need an effort. So when you put effort to be a mechanic, you are constantly learning and growing how to repair the car by any means. So these new skills and abilities help you to change your life from what you were and will be valuable on your personal and professional life. My third point is to fulfill our hobby. We, as humans, there is something we want to do in our extra time, like playing football, basketball, or games. So at this time, do we need to play with effort or talent? Of course, we need to play with effort, because if you don't have a talent to play that game, does it mean you can do that? Oh my God, even all players are talented, work hard to success, because they know that talent only is not enough to success. So by hard working, we can do everything we want and we can fulfill our hobby and dream. And don't forget that almost all humans are not talented. So due to lack of talent, nobody can stop us from our dream and hobby. Then my first point is talent with carelessness. Talented people have a talent, but with carelessness, they are nothing. That means talented people may not utilize their abilities or reach their full potential due to lack of care and focus. So in other words, it means talent only is not enough to guarantee our success. To be truly successful, talented individuals need to take a deliberate actions to maintain and develop their knowledge and skills in intentional and focused manner. And this requires commitment, focus, and effort in their works. And my fifth point is effort breeds results. Effort means individuals learning to grow, develop, build skills, and build characters which are essential to success. A Sun Tzu prince once says that, "I have worked really hard to build an empire and I succeed. Now I become one of the wealthiest men on our country, but my children and godchildren were born rich. They only know spending money, having fun, and living happily. But their children and godchildren will be back to the working class because their fathers didn't teach them how to get money. So they paid the price since they never inherited the skills and the work ethics." So that was the lesson. Success always needs effort. And my last but not the least point is that effort leads to resilience. In the book of The Character of Character, 23 says that effort builds characters which is essential in the negative ups and downs of life. Talented, when individuals invest their time and effort in building skills and in learning and overcoming challenges, they tend to success and build resilience. But because if they don't succeed, they have the tools to bounce back from the backers and continue their journey. So at last, on my conclusion, I want to remember you the best talented football player, Cristiano Ronaldo. Once he says that talent without hard working is nothing. So even this best player admit that talent only is not enough to success. So how can we say that talent is more necessary to success? We can. Talent is depend on our hard working and effort, but our effort is depend on our achievements. If we put more effort, we gain more, and if we put less effort, we gain less. So I will repeat that again and again: talent without hard working is nothing and meaningless. So thank you for listening to me. If I have any question or suggestion, feel free to ask.
0: So there is a saying which is, a genius is not made, but a genius is born. So with this, with effort, if you're saying that effort is the primary driver for success, why can't you produce or make a genius within 10 hours?
1: Okay, I'm on it. I work very hard, so I'm on it. I will be successful.
0: Oh, you're on the way of making a genius? Come on, people, understand this. He's saying that he is on his way to make a genius, a person. Not even the greatest scientists cannot do it, okay? So this is what I'm saying.
1: Okay,
0: a genius is born.
1: If you work
0: a genius cannot be made. So that's what I'm saying, people. All talent. Right.
2: Thank you, both Aryam and Nathan. Thank you.
3: Well, hello, audience. What a lovely day it is today, right? I know all of you are tired, so I'll try to make this quick. But I'm not quite sure if I can, because I'm really excited. My heart is about to jump out of me. So please look forward to my presentation. Today, we're venturing into a realm of imagination, where creativity just flows like water. Let's confront the reality that talent is a driving force behind magic, innovation, and success together. So now, we're going to explore a wide topic of talent versus effort for success, where talent contributes more. So let's start by defining what

talent means first. Talent is a natural ability, aptitude, or the capacity for doing something well without extensive training. But talent isn't just a one-time action, but an enduring pattern of thought, of feeling, and of behavior that manifests as high performance, or in an organized context, the right person in the right role. The ideal of success that many people have is just wealth and fame, but that's just an ideal. In reality, success is the desired result of any work or attempt done. So, I can see you're asking, so what's their relationship? So I'm gonna explain it to you with 4 points I have for today, and on the way, you'll get to understand why talent is more necessary for success than effort. Let's start with my first point. My first point for today is, it's a personal quality. Bruce Lee once said, always be yourself, express yourself, have faith in yourself, don't look for a successful personality and duplicate it. You know what? Every single thing in this world has a copy. So that's talent, which is effort. Talent is there from the moment you're born. At a time you can't even think it is there. It's what defines you in the eyes of other people. It's authentic. There are no impurities in it. And don't chase other people's dreams, because me, you, and also all of you here have your own identity, you're unique, and you have the capacity to achieve the real success. Leading me to my second point. My second point for today is role alignment and energy. Talent is better for long-term sustainability when it aligns with your career for extraordinary results. When you take comedians as an example, it's their immense talent, not their hard work, that has made them to communicate with the people, with their audience, not their effort. For example, when you take Kevin Hart. Kevin Hart is a world-renowned American comedian who has received and is still continuing to receive lots of love and support from worldwide fans of his. And it's his diverse set of talents that has made him a one-of-a-kind comedian. And his improvisational skills, wow, they're so impressive, allowing him to execute humorous situations and funny expressions on the spot. So effort, it helps talent to grow. But effort in itself, it's a lost cause. My third point for today is naturalness bias. This is more of a professional one. So if any of you here work in HR or hiring department of companies, you'd absolutely get what I'm about to say. And don't worry, to those who don't, I'll make sure you completely understand it. Research has shown that society often values naturals more than hard workers. 65% more mentorship is given to those who are naturally talented more than to the hard workers or to those who are known for their efforts only. And to my surprise, in one experiment, investors were willing to sacrifice years and years of experience and management skills. Only to do what? To hire someone who's labeled as naturally talented. So it's that talent that has got this person that better job opportunity, not the effort. My last and fourth point for today is adaptation efficiency and speed. Talent is better when time is constrained as well as in highly specialized fields like singing or leadership, where natural charm and charisma, also the psychological and cognitive traits, set a ceiling that practice alone cannot easily overcome. It brings out higher ROI on effort, which means if two people put on the same amount of work, the one with the higher natural aptitude will generally achieve a higher level of success and skill. But the one who's relying on effort will just be left as an effort. Musk is the owner and founder of SpaceX, which is currently a similar level as NASA. He was once asked by the World Economic Forum for being one of the young entrepreneurs of this world. He was asked over 100 talented people and 1,000 hard workers, which one would you employ? Which one do you think he chose? His answer was mind-blowing. He said, is that even a question? Even a first grader can answer this. He said, of course I would choose 100 talented people more than even a millions of millions hardworking, effortful people. So, because
It's the ability.

0: of the talented, not the effort of the hardworking that has made our world to the place it is today. Thank you for listening, and I'm sure you've received my message well.
1: I guess you want to be a doctor in the future, right?
0: Yes,
1: so
0: if
1: you're talented enough, why don't you just simply become a doctor and just let this old stuff without going to school?
0: Because, like what you said, I want to be a doctor. The best one, in fact. But does that mean I have to go to school? As a research done by the Harvard University for the last couple of years, they have shown that 70% of the students that are learning in Harvard, they're not productive enough as the 30%. You know why? Because of their talent. Nothing can be talent. Whether it is effort or anything, there's nothing in this world that can be talent. Never, ever.
1: You didn't answer my question. I said, why would you
0: I answered your question by saying that even though I go to school, that doesn't mean I spend multiple efforts as somebody who's relying on effort only. Because
1: okay,
0: I believe in talent. And if I don't have the talent to become a doctor, I will leave it. Because working in a field where you don't have the talent for is really sluggish than you think. People die. They commit suicide because of burnout. Why? Because of multiple efforts over something they don't have the talent for. But in a field where you have the talent for, you don't even need to lift a penny. You don't even need to lift a finger to become it, because talent is what you become, not what you do.
1: Good morning and good morning, ladies and gentlemen. Now I'm here to prove a single point, and that is, if you want to be a successful person in your life, if you want to have a stable career in your journeys or in your every dimension of life, you need to invest on it. You need to be a hard worker. First of all, let's start by defining what effort or a hard work is. First of all, effort or hard work is the continuous attempt, the continuous resilience to do something, the devotion that somebody have inside him to do something by a continuous attempt to do it, not just by sitting down and saying, oh, I'm genius, I'm chill. Nah, nobody get to achieve something like that as easy as that. So my first point to prove this is, first of all, in our everyday life, we all go to school. Had just intelligence been the only thing, why would just we sit down and like wait money to come into us and just sit on our sofas? No, we can't do it. We have to work on it. We have to invest on the thing we're supposed to do. My second point is, effort is a multiple hand, while talent is a one weapon. Let me prove my quote. First of all, if I am just talented in playing soccer, I'm just gonna be a soccer player. I'm not gonna be a businesswoman. I'm not gonna be a mother. I'm not gonna have any other dimensions rather than being a football player. Even forget the other departments. When you come to the football field, if you're not training enough, if you're not investing on it, do you think you will become a successful soccer player? No, never ever. We've never seen anybody who succeeds without trying or without investing on the thing they're doing. My third point is, a talent just gives you a head start. Like, to do something, if you have talent, okay, I can do this because of the talent. But do you know what effort does? It gives you the resilience, the ability to go along the whole journey and makes you a successful person. Let's take a simple example. In our daily life, as a talented person, if they're just sitting down, have you ever listened to them succeeding? No. We all know that the only person who succeeds in real life is the one who studies hard, the one who tries their everything, and who put their effort onto their life, not just wait the success to come unto them. That's why I am saying this. My father used to told me one thing. He would say, talent without effort is not, it is meaningless. Even sometimes I would say, talent without an effort, it is tragedy. Of course, it's tragedy, because you just have a good beginning. You're not having a good ending. You're not going to be successful for the coming year. Let's say you succeeded now. If you're not keeping on investing on that job, do you think so that career will stay long? No, it will never stay. So you have to invest on it. What are the main topics, or let me conclude this, what are the four main reasons that effort outdoes talent? The first thing is consistency winning. If you are a hardworking person, you're gonna have a long-lasting career, or you're gonna keep on winning. Do you know why? Because that hard work gives you a successful character, and a successful character stays until you die. You're gonna be successful till the end of the life. Second, it polishes or it enlightens your talent. Let's say somebody is talented. If they're not training, if they're not investing on it, do you think so they will be successful? No, never ever. So Binyam Girma is a good example. Had he not invested, had he not trained, do you think so he would have reached the stage he's in? No, never, never, ever. Nobody have reached that by just having a talent. He trained, he practiced, he worked, and he put everything he got into it. So finally, he succeeded. And my third point is resilience. If you are a hard worker, you become resilient.

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So if you want to have a secured career, try hard, invest on it, and you're going to pay for it, and it's going to pay you off.

0: Lafiyadan. Roy Ikasai. Number two. Last week, we went to Barentu dash a bus. A in B on C by D2. By, she misses. I'm sorry. On a bus, article alo. Article to lo, tatanko olu. Small vehicle to goinu, in, large vehicle to goinu ka, on the tagal. On the way, data marna nghi. Sorry? Yordanes Gabratin say.
1: Number six.
0: Number six. The school is dash the shop and the clinic. A on, B in, C at, D between.
1: D between.
0: Excellent. Clap your hands. Lula.
1: Number seven.
0: Number seven. We will have a national exam, dash June. A in, B on, C at, D four.
1: A in.
0: A in. Excellent. Okay, Heran Yanas.
1: Number one.
0: Number one. I do not like going out, dash night. A on, B in, C four, D at.
1: D at.
0: Excellent. Clap your hands. Tagay, tagay. Elilta. Number eight. The students went to Dahlak dash boat. A on, B in, C by, D with. The students went to Dahlak dash boat. A on, B in, C by, D with. Excellent. Clap your hands. Okay. Lamek.
1: Number three.
0: Petros was born in Ahordet, dash 2003. A in, B on, C at, D2. 2003, malate, 2003. Komid in bab. 2003 in na yana nubugo. 2003 in bab nina?
1: Choose.
0: Okay, in, B on, C at, D2. Excellent. El Nabai. Number four. The villagers took the injured man to the hospital. Dash a donkey back. A at, B with, C by, D on. D on. Excellent. Okay. 22. The question is dash. I can't answer it. A, difficult. B, easy. C, simple. D, not tough.
2: A, difficult.
0: A, difficult. Correct answer. Next.
3: Number 21.
0: 21. A sister is to brother, niece is to dash. A, uncle. B, nephew. C, aunt. D, cousin. A sister is to brother, niece is to dash. A, uncle, B, nephew, C, aunt, D, cousin.
1: Uncle.
0: Sorry. Okay. Nephew. Okay. Next.
1: Number 26.
0: 26. Azhat is to our head, sock is to our dash. A, finger, B, hand, C, feet, D, neck. Azhat is to our head, sock is to our dash. A, finger, B, hand, C, feet, D, neck. I'm sorry, she missed.
1: C, feet.
0: C, feet. C, feet. Okay, next.
1: Number
0: 19. Okay, a dash is used for hitting nails into wood. A, spanner, B, hammer, C, saw, D, mask.
4: B, hammer.
0: B, hammer. Excellent.
1: Number 25.
0: 25. Salem is a pretty lady. Minus A. Salem is ugly. B. Salem is wise. C. Salem is beautiful. D. Salem is active.
3: C. Salem is beautiful.
0: Excellent. Excellent. Next.
3: Number 24.
0: 24. Samson is not as strong as Haile. Minus A. They have the same strength. B. Haile is weaker than Samson. C. Samson is stronger than Haile. D. They have different strengths. Samson is not as strong as Haile. Minus. Choice A. They have the same strengths. Choice B. Haile is weaker than Samson. Choice C. Samson is stronger than Haile. D. They have different strengths. Excellent. She's. تابعي دادلي ما بي. Okay, next.
3: Number
0: 20. 20. A boatsman dash a boat in the sea. A rides. B rows. C flies. D drives. A boatsman dash a boat in the sea. A rides. B rows. C flies. D drives.
3: Rice.
0: Again?
3: Drives.
0: I'm sorry. Submission. Okay? Rows. A boatsman rows.
3: 27.
0: 27. Her conduct is bad. No one likes her. The meaning of the word conduct is A. Health. B. Color. C. Behavior. D. Strength.
3: C. Behavior.
0: C. Behavior. Excellent.
3: 23.
0: A road is to a car. A railway is to dash. A ship. B. An airplane. C. A bicycle. D. A train.
3: D. A train.
0: D. A train. Excellent. Now we finish English. We're going to move what? The science questions. Okay, you're going to start it. We're going to start with Jordan Brane. Number?
3: Four.
0: The breaking down of complex substances into simpler soluble form is A, ingestion, B, digestion, C, absorption, D, ejection.
3: B, digestion.
0: B, digestion. Excellent. Number one. The blood vessel which carry blood from the body organ back towards the heart are A, arteries, B, veins, C, capillaries, D, arterioles. The blood vessels which carry blood from the body organ back to the world heart are A, arteries, B, veins, C, capillaries, D, arterioles.
3: Veins.
0: Veins, excellent. Question number eight. Aluminum is used in aircraft parts. This is because aluminum, A, resists corrosion, B, is good heat conductor, C, is relatively light and strong, D, is good for food container.
3: C.
0: C, excellent. Number five. Which one of the following is liquid metal? A, bromine, C, chlorine, sorry, B, chlorine, C, calcium, D, mercury.
3: D, mercury.
0: Excellent. Number three. Which of the following is true about regulation against heat gain? A, blood vessels become white. B, shivering of the body occurs. C, sweating stops. D, hairs of the body are erected.
3: Question.
0: Which one of the following is true about regulation against heat gain? True. A, blood vessels become white. B, shivering of the body occurs. C, sweating stops.

0: the hairs of the body are erected. Excellent.
1: Number nine.
0: The amount of heat energy needed to raise the temperature of 1 gram of water by 1 degree centigrade is called A, calorie, B, specific heat, C, heat capacity, D, Kelvin.
1: A, Kelvin.
0: Excellent. Okay, question?
1: Number two.
0: The type of joint that allows nodded and turning movement is called?
1: Hip joint.
0: She doesn't give me a chance. Excellent. Okay.
1: Number seven.
0: The second energy level or L shell of an atom can accommodate a maximum of?
1: Eight.
0: Excellent. They don't give me chance to give the choice.
1: Six.
0: 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As if fill in the blanks. The cell organelle used for getting energy from food is? Excellent. Next. 25. The pesticide used to control rats and mice is?
1: Rodenticide.
0: Excellent.
1: Number 20.
0: The vacuum space in a thermoflask prevents heat loss or gain by dash and dash. The vacuum space in a thermoflask prevents heat loss or gain by dash and dash. Yes, excellent. I told.
1: Number 27.
0: List the cell organelles which are present in both plant cell and animal cell.
1: Cytoplasm, nucleus, cell membrane.
0: What's the again?
1: Three of them, they're present in both of them.
0: If you have another, find out.
1: In both of them.
0: Yeah, both of them.
1: In both of them is cytoplasm, cell membrane, nucleus, mitochondria.
0: So, mitochondria is a higher quality. Okay, next. 21. The way in which heat energy transferred by current of liquids and gas is?
1: Convection.
0: Excellent. She answered. Okay, question. 23. Elements on the right part of the periodic table are?
1: Non-metals.
0: Excellent.
1: 26.
0: When light bounces back from its surface, it is called? When lines bounce back from its surface, it is called? Bounce back.
1: Reflection.
0: Deflection.
1: Reflection.
0: Excellent. 19. The force exerted to a machine is called?
1: Effort.
0: Excellent. Number 22. Mitosis is a type of cell division takes place in dash.
1: Body cell.
0: Body cell. Excellent. Yes. ሳይንስ ወዲና ናብ ሶሻል ስታዲ ንኸይድ ኣለና
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animal science, plant pathology, agriculture, veterinary science, and food science and technology. Speaking at the occasion, Professor Radamika El-Araya, Dean of the College, said that after many years of effort and commitment, 20 students, including 7 female students with doctoral degree and veterinary science

and sustainably manage natural resources. The guest of honor, Mr. Tesfaye Gebreselassie, Minister of Land, Water and Environment, underlined that ensuring health and prosperity of citizens is a declared objective of Eritrean government. He expressed the expectation of the people and government to the graduates will play their due part in ensuring access to nutritious food by contributing to the national agricultural development. A representative of graduates expressed gratitude for the educational opportunities and reaffirmed their commitment to live after the expectation of the people and government who supported them throughout their academic journey. At the event, outstanding students were provided Medal of Recognition. Since its establishment, Hamel Malo College of Agriculture has graduated 7,166 students from doctoral master's degree, first degree, and diploma programs. A meeting to review the expansion and capacity of healthcare provision Haga Subzone was conducted on 14th July. The meeting was attended by heads of health facilities, area administrators, and religious leaders. At the meeting, a report was presented on healthcare services provided in 2026, focusing on the achievement registered and challenges encountered. A briefing was also provided on side effects of medicines, frequently occurred diseases and their cause and consequences, challenges encountered at health facilities and the measures taken to address them, as well as contribution of medical equipment being installed from time to time to provision of timely and effective healthcare services. Noting that prevalence of communicable diseases is declining as a result of sustainable awareness-raising activities, Nurse Gary Mikael Gabrihuet, head of the health facility in the subzone, said that malaria prevalence has declined to below 1%, vaccination coverage has reached 100%, and community-based environmental sanitation coverage has reached 89%. Mr. Zakarias Obaselase, head of administration and finance in the Asaba region, noted that community initiatives are contributing to the advancement of health programs and commended participation of the public in the development of health facilities. Mr. Idris Mohamed Hamid, administrator of the subzone, on his part, called for strengthened public participation in the expansion of health facilities. Haga subzone has one community hospital, 6 health stations, and 2 health substations.

The Branch Office of Ministry of Agriculture in Saganeti subzone has provided means of production to 70 women foster families in the subzone. Mr. Iyasu Asafao, head of the branch office, said that beneficiaries' families are from the administrative areas of Maisegen, Maimogodo, Maifat. He said that they were selected by agricultural experts and provided with the support to encourage them to work towards better outcomes. Noting efforts being exerted by foster families to ensure access to nutritious food, Mr. Iyasu called on them to focus on the poultry and dairy farming. Commending the efforts being exerted by foster families to improve livelihoods, Mr. Abdelkader Ajhali, administrator of the subzone, called on agricultural experts to support them with their future endeavors. At a meeting conducted in the Kamhara subzone to review the progress of teaching and learning process during 2025-2026 academic year, it was reported that contribution of the public had been encouraging. According to reports presented at the meeting, with the support of the public, the number of preschools increased from 25 to 40, students' enrollment increased to 2,700, and material worth about 1.5 million NAKFA were contributed by the public for the development of educational facilities. At the event, awards were presented to exemplary teachers. Commending the support extended by teachers and community, Mr. Haptizgi Kidane, head of the Education Office in the Southern Region, noted that significant role of recognition of exemplary teachers in improving the teaching and learning process and called for the initiative to continue. The participants conducted extensive discussion on the reports presented and adopted various recommendations.

Welcome back. India and Britain Comprehensive Trade Pact took effect on Wednesday, July 15th, cutting tariffs on thousands of goods and widening access to service firms and professionals in both markets. British High Commissioner to India, Lindy Cameron, described the agreement as a new gold standard of trade deals and said it would increase the GDP of India and UK by nearly 5 billion euros. The India-UK Comprehensive Economic and Trade Agreement given Indian exporters immediate duty-free access to most British tariff lines, benefiting labor-intensive sectors such as textiles, leather, footwear, marine products, gems, and jewelry. Britain gained a wider access to one of the world's fastest-growing major economies with the phased tariff cuts and quotas for sectors such as automobile and opening procurement, financial services, education, insurance, and professional services. On our last report, Indonesia and Singapore reaffirmed their defense partnership during a meeting between their defense ministers at Jakarta on Tuesday and launched a new alumni forum, further strengthening military-to-military ties. According to an official statement issued on Wednesday, Indonesian Defense Minister Sejafri and his Singaporean counterpart Chan Chun Sing discussed ongoing bilateral defense cooperation before jointly inaugurating the Indonesia-Singapore Defense Alumni Forum. The forum is aimed at strengthening connections between the two countries, defense communities, and promoting closer bilateral cooperation. Indonesia and Singapore have maintained long-standing defense ties through their bilateral defense agreement, regularly joint military exercises, and broader strategic engagement. Dear viewers, we've come to the end of tonight's news. Let's have a quick recap of the headlines. Haman Malo College of Agriculture graduates 375 students. Assessment meetings, the expansion and capacity of healthcare services conducted in Hakka subzone. India-UK trade effects, promising tariffs cut to service boost. Indonesia and Singapore strengths defense ties with a new alumni forum. That was the news from RTV Studios. This has been Delete Higher Reporting. Thanks for watching and have a good night.

0: Enough numbers there, Brandon. Are you ready for today?
1: Yeah.
2: We go.
0: Where are we going?
1: Sign on, apparently, but if you look at the timer, we are late.
0: If you're not late.
1: If you're not early. If you're not early, you're late.
3: Pogacar. Personne peut y aller là de suite.
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5: Come on, Jonas, you're the strongest. Eh? You're the strongest. Also mentally, if you catch him back today, this will be a big blow.
6: The blow has been dealt. Vingegaard comes back.
7: Maybe Tadej wants to get revenge for that stage because he's that type of champion to always want to do better than the previous times.
8: I mean, you're gonna play it defensively? Is it your style, actually?
9: The main goal is to keep the elo, no? Sometimes the best defense is attack.
8: How is the morale of Jonas?
10: Good. He's really focused, and he's motivated and ready.
11: For sure, it's gonna be a GC battle. We saw everyone win the race came here 2 years ago.
7: I would really like to win my first stage, which is not a TT in a tour. I will try and fight for it.
11: Expect a big battle.
9: It's a nice stage if we can win today.
12: Si on reste avec eux, de toute façon, on sera battu. 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
13: Surtout un 14 juillet, effectivement.
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0: The peloton facing a brutal stage with no less than 3,800 metres of elevation. After fireworks 2 years ago, will the 2026 finish be as explosive on France's Fête Nationale?
1: That was yesterday being a rest day. Some of you could have some funny feelings at the beginning, but you will ride yourself the day. So don't allow the first hour to dictate your day, okay? We all know rest days, so let's just keep focused and be ready to act.
2: Front wheel.
3: They were coming up.

0: Here's Vartek, just waiting for Pedersen to come back. Here he is.
1: Pedersen's problems fixed by a simple bike change, but Tim Melier unable to match the powerful peloton pace. Lidl Trek in control with Mads back in position ahead of the battle for green jersey points.
0: Here goes Max Kanter on the outside. Kanter trying to break the wheel of Pedersen here. Kanter goes to the front. Pedersen on the wheel. Gamay isn't able to go with the acceleration, but Max Kanter wants to come into the second week with a victory in the intermediate sprint. Now it's going to be close between him and Pedersen. Oh, Pedersen takes it.
1: After multiple unsuccessful attacks, a group of 31 broke clear. And for Cato Juillet, the French champion Romain Grégoire in attendance, with compatriots Paris-Pant, winner on the Ventoux last year, Vauclain and Baudin. The stacked group preparing for the first challenge of the day, the Côte de Bérol, the race about to come to life.
2: Okay, UAE is closing. UAE is closing.
3: Et on a du peloton 1.25. On a du peloton 1.25. Peloton qui a repris Van der Poel et Benjamin Thomas.
1: The stage cracked open, a combination between the Col de Griffoul and the Pal de Perrol, a passage that proved hard for breakaway hopefuls to survive. Pogacar and UAE reeled in the struggling riders one by one, but having strong legs for the day, Javi Romo, the Spaniard, first over the top, with a chasing pack Baudin, De Bruyne and Paris-Pant.
3: La situation est la suivante, il n'y a plus qu'un homme seul en tête. Un homme seul en tête, avec un avantage de 50 secondes. 50 secondes sur le peloton maillot.
4: How much is the gap?
5: 45 seconds. 45 seconds, Romo alone.
0: Romo now says, that's it, game over. He's going to be caught. And now this race goes into its next phase as UAE continue with their plan of the day. Carapaz goes clear, 37.9. EF have to try something, don't they? They've got Healy still there, they've got Baudin still there. They've got some numbers, at least try and break this race up.
1: At the Pas de Perrault summit, Richard Carapaz went it alone, building a lead upwards of 30 seconds. Behind him, Nicolas Prudhomme was driving at the front of the peloton, shredding plenty of riders. Special day potentially in store for teammate Paul Sexas. The GC top 10 hitting the very steep Col de Portus. Carapaz holding firm with a slim minutes lead, Decathlon and Visma taking turns on the front, UAE in observation mode.
0: And here's the attack. Pogacar decides to strike with 15 and a half kilometers to go. Well, if we question whether he's on a good day, here's your answer. Pogacar in yellow just takes lift off. And he's gonna catch Carapaz before the top of the climb. He's crossed 40 seconds and he's going to go past Carapaz like he's standing still on this mountain.
3: Le groupe avec Gore à 15 secondes. 15 secondes. Et c'est Sexas qui roule maintenant en tête de ce groupe.
0: They need to work together and go flat out and try and catch the yellow jersey. Remco Evenepoel is in all sorts of trouble.
3: 38 secondes de retard pour le groupe Vingegaard, 38 secondes. 45 secondes de retard pour Remco Evenepoel.
0: He's the boss here on stage number 10. He takes revenge for being beaten last time. It's three stages in this year's tour. And Vingegaard, is he there? No, he's not.
6: No.
0: Vingegaard has been dropped on the run-in. Remco Evenepoel, who struggled on the climb, is the rider who's going to take second on the stage. Vingegaard is struggling to the final of this stage 10. Second to Remco Evenepoel, resurgent ride.

0: Alexas is there with Florian Lipovic, then Ayuso, then Schkelmoser, and Vingegaard is going to ship time. He loses 44 seconds and any time bonus.
1: A third win on this tour, Pogačar has never won so many as early as stage 10, vanquishing the demons of 2 years ago with another devastating solo win.
2: Today we were trying new radios. When it was too much public, I don't hear nothing in the radio. The last 10 kilometers, I didn't know what's the gap, who is doing what, and there was a little bit doubt in my head 2 years ago. Jonas came, for sure I had this in my head till the final few hundred meters.
3: Remember 2 years ago you were angry.
1: Win 24, Pogačar now just 11 away from Cavendish's magical 35 stage wins. Vingegaard down to 7th with Remco leading Sexas and teammate Lipovec in. The Slovene line roaring, adding almost a full minute to his GC advantage. Remco, Ayuso and Sexas climbing into the top five. Pedersen doing his hard work early, beating Kanter, and now holds 54 points over Girmay. Merlier blew up early to stay where he is. No surprise, Tadi's terrific torpedo effort seeing him comfortably in the polka dots. The big mover was 2024 King of the Mountain Richard Carapaz, up 33 places to third. Fifth on the day takes Juan Ayuso into white, but it was Sexas who ended on the stage podium to move above Del Toro into second. A blistering return after a rest. No wonder Pogačar, though, is all smiles once again.
4: Tim Merlier, if I'm correct, a fifth stage win on the Tour de France, but today you really showed you were the boss.
5: Didn't feel like this.
0: We get set for the finish.
5: Just before the corner, was a bit boxed in, and then they almost crashed. I needed to fight for my position.
0: Mathieu van der Poel ignites and goes forward, and Jasper Philipsen is on the wheel.
5: And I thought it was over, so I gave it a try to come back on the guys who did the lead out.
6: Come on!
0: Mathieu van der Poel, an amazing lead out, but when he swung off, Philipsen had nowhere to go.
7: Like you say, the lead out was good, and Jasper could not finish it off once again, just like yesterday.
8: He was motivated the last 2 days to bring Jasper in a very good position. But the team was there. Jasper was for 92% there.
0: Mathieu van der Poel, his third stage win in the Tour.
9: Start of the Tour was not great for our team. But I think, like always, we stayed calm. We have a really nice group here, and we kept believing that it will turn around.
10: The Van der Poel Festival starts today. There will be more episodes on this Tour de France.
9: Maybe it's a one-day festival, but at least it was a nice one.
11: Can Merlier make it number three?
0: Very possibly. What do you think?
11: I have him as my favourite, so I do think so. I hope so.
0: Let's hope. Let's see what happens.
1: A flat day means attention reverts back to the sprinters. Two climbs, both though, just category fours. The wind and rain could add a layer of intrigue, but expect the fast men to be fighting it out for stage honours.
12: The road is still wet there, so just caution. Caution with the wet road. Stay out of trouble. No silly crashes, no rips.
11: That's a good little group of riders there.
0: It is, isn't it? Charmig, you won a stage of the Tour Auvergne-Rhône-Alpes.
13: 10 secondes avant pour le coach de 10 secondes.

0: Josh, darling.
1: He's just, I think he stopped to take a bit of air out. He must feel that he was slightly overpumped. That's why he was playing around with the valve.
2: Four brave riders broke clear. Nelson Oliveira on his 10th Grand Boucle. Julien Alaphilippe riding his 9th home Grand Tour. The duo joined by Antoine Charmig and Mathis Lebert. The roads were somewhat slippy as the race arrived at the day's intermediate sprint. An early duel for green jersey hopefuls.
0: Now they go for the finish, and it's going to be Jasper Philipsen who's going to take the maximum points, the 10 points to Kanter, to Pedersen, Girmay and Quinn Simmons.
3: Ouais, Mathis, hein, c'est une belle journée. 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Hein. Faut bien en profiter d'eux. Hein.
2: The tempo remained intense the first 2 hours at around 52 kilometers an hour. The escapades never more than a minute 40 ahead. Kanter's Astana and Merlier's Soudal keeping them on a short leash. Despite the peloton stretching out at times, no crosswinds meant no damage done.
4: À la petite relève,
0: he's gone. Not good news. Suddenly, the legs have gone.
2: The race had earlier passed the halfway point of this edition. On the road, Charmig awarded the combativity prize. But as the gap dropped below a minute, how long could the break hold out?
0: What a job these three riders have done. They were with Julien Alaphilippe. Still they hang on. Oliveira, a stunning time trialist in his career, trying now to just hold on for as long as people as possible. They don't believe that they will get completely caught. They're going to try everything they can to stay away.
3: This is all together, guys. The race is all together now.
1: It's going to be hard for him. Ask it. Whoops. Sorry. But Pede says sorry.
0: Pedersen gets ready. Benoot goes with Olav Koy. 2K to go. Now an acceleration of NSN on the other side of the road as they try to take control. Alpecin Premier Tech have got Mathieu van der Poel leading out Jasper Philipsen on that right-hand side as we look. Big move now. Still of NSN as they close it off on that right-hand turn.
3: Allez, 1 km la première courbe droite des 1K33. Allez, fais-toi confiance, c'est du sang froid. Allez, mec!
1: So the right-hand side is going to be the quicker line, but it's most likely be the line where the riders are going to get boxed in.
0: Over the
1: big acceleration, Barrow, you know, X.
0: Big move now of Uno X.
1: Oh, and it's getting like... very chaotic there in the middle.
0: Whoa. Pedersen is a bit further back. Abrahamsson is trying to lead out for Uno X Mobility. The move now of Mathieu van der Poel with Jasper Philipsen on the left-hand side. A look at Gaviria. Gaviria's freelancing. They swing across the road. Van der Poel getting set. What a mess this is right now. 500 meters to go. This is the sprint, and it's a big acceleration of Case Bol to try and put Decathlon into the position. Søren Varenskold comes across and goes for the finish line. Big move now as Søren Varenskold goes for the finish line for Uno X Mobility. Philipsen hunting him down. Are Uno X Mobility going to get a stage victory in the middle? Uno X Mobility, Søren Varenskold wins the stage.
2: Coming off his bike yesterday, feeling terrible this morning, what a difference a sprint makes. The Norwegian successfully calling the big name sprinter's bluff, and the 26-year-old won big.
5: When I came here, I knew that there are two, three guys that are faster than me, but if I'm lucky and I have a good sprint, like today, then it's possible. I was just waiting for the same thing to happen, like when Malia passed me the last time, but luckily it didn't happen this time. It's my biggest win so far, and

0: It's unbelievable.
1: The biggest win of Warren Scholes' career, the Uno X's second tour stage success after Abrahamsen last year. Coy and Philipsen running out of road to catch the Norwegian. Pogacar able to relax at yellow and will do so again tomorrow. A massive 3 minutes 36 still in hand. Pedersen keeping himself out in front in the fight for green. The Dane the only one to break the 300 point mark. As you were in the King of the Mountain category with Pogacar in command, Vingegaard to continue wearing polka dots, giving his rivals golden GC lead. Ayuso will remain in white for another day at the very least. Two jerseys for Lidl-Trek in what's been a strong team showing. Merlier went back-to-back, Baruchel targeting a sprint double tomorrow.
0: The last rider is coming in, and that is a rider who's crashed. Looks like Søren Varenskjold's hit the deck. These riders will fight another day tomorrow. It is a sprint day.

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1: mama
2: dada
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1: who am I
2: mama
1: okay say mama
2: dada
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5: Afraid that God is going to curse my pockets and all that. I don't tithe because of that. My tithe.
6: What just happened?
7: Yes.
8: Goodbye, Daddy.
9: Goodbye, Daddy.

0: that coming out of him.
1: And now we are.
2: I was not expecting that from Mongolia.
1: Blame it on my roots. I sure am loose. Run your bright, I feel.

0: Shall I have it?
1: Ten, score.
0: Go make it.
1: The handle?
0: Don't get it.
1: I don't want to hang up. We are taking a year.
0: What is it? Abby, how's your try?
1: I'm not going to go. I'm not going to go.
2: الله
0: الله

A warm welcome and a thank you from the broadcasting crew and myself for joining us on RTV English News broadcast, dear viewers. We're now ready for our domestic and international report for July 17, 2026. I, Heaven Johans, will be your news anchor for this session and invite you to stay with us up until the end. I presented the top stories. President Isaias Afwerki meets and holds talks with General Abdel Fattah al-Burhan. The Ministry of Agriculture conducts mid-year review of regional activities. In our international, Russia says there is no immediate prospect of resuming peace talks with Ukraine. And China and Kazakhstan sign a trade and cooperation agreement. Welcome again. In today's domestic news, President Isaias Afwerki, in the early hours today, met and held talks with Chairman of Sudan's Sovereign Council, General Abdel Fattah al-Burhan, and his delegation. At the meeting at the State House, the two leaders held extensive discussion on bilateral relations, developments in the Sudan, as well as regional and global issues of mutual interest. General Abdel Fattah al-Burhan and his delegation returned back home after concluding their brief visit. In another news, the Public Relations Office of the Ministry of Agriculture reported that the ministry conducted a meeting on 16 July to assess the implementation of regional work plans during the first half of 2026, as well as the progress of the comprehensive small and productive farm plot program. During the assessment meeting, comprehensive reports were presented by all six regions of the country, covering a wide range of activities, including soil and water conservation, the construction of water reservoirs, river diversion works, the status of crops and the rainy season, the multiplication and distribution of improved seed, the production of organic fertilizer, the development of vegetable and fruit production, crop and livestock health, beekeeping, the distribution of chickens and supply of eggs, as well as the implementation of the comprehensive small and productive farm plot program and other related activities. According to assessments conducted up to the end of June 2026, of the 2003 villages identified as having the potential to implement the comprehensive small and productive farm plot program, 1,672 villages, or more than 83%, have successfully implemented it in at least one household, while many villages had extended the program to more than one household. Following extensive discussions on the reports presented, the participants made a number of recommendations, including strengthening the monitoring of the distribution and impact of improved seed, assessing the performance and impact of distributed chickens, and enhancing the promotion and practical application of organic fertilizers, along with several other important recommendations and observations. In his closing remarks, the Minister of Agriculture, Mr. Arafaina Berhe, reaffirmed that the ministry is committed to achieving its strategic vision of safe and nutritious food for everyone, everywhere. He emphasized that the full implementation of the comprehensive small and productive farm plot program remains one of the ministry's leading strategies for achieving this objective. The minister noted that although the progress achieved so far was encouraging, agricultural experts should continue working with greater commitment until the program is fully implemented by every household in every village. He further encouraged frontline extension workers to facilitate practical learning and promote wider adoption of the program. Minister Arafaina also stressed that soil and water conservation forms the foundation of all agricultural development. He therefore called for the preparation of well-defined action plans and the establishment of close monitoring mechanisms to ensure the effective implementation of soil and water conservation activities. The mid-year review meeting was attended by senior officials and experts from the Ministry of Agriculture, together with heads of regional agriculture and land departments and technical experts from all the six regions of the country. Moving on, the Office of the Auditor General, in collaboration with the Ministry of Finance and National Development, provided training to 75 internal auditors, including 23 females from the Ministry of Defense and other government institutions. The training that

was conducted in two shifts included general concept of internal audit, ethics of internal auditor, concern-centered annual internal auditing plan, internal audit reporting, budget execution, government bookkeeping system, procurement system, government material management and disposal system, as well as basic concept of the new coordinated government financial management. At the conclusion event of the training on 16 July, the Auditor General, Mr. Gerz Giher Gebremedhin, said that the objective of the training was to equip internal auditors with necessary knowledge and skill to play a due role in realizing proficient and effective financial and material administration and bring sustainable improvement in their places of work. Representative of the trainees noting the significance of the training in the development of financial and material administration expressed conviction to apply the knowledge they gained from the training and the daily activities in their places of work. General Philip Oswalde Johannes, Chief of Staff of the Eritrean Defense Forces, on his part, underlining of the significance of organizing sustainable training programs to enhance the capacity of internal auditors, urged the trainees to apply the knowledge in addressing and fixing challenges that could occur in their places of work. Now, the southern region, a training on administration and leadership was provided to 127 youth in Seganeti subzone. The training that was organized by the National Union of Eritrean Youth and Students in collaboration with partners was attended by youth from the administrative areas of Maisegen, Maifit, Maimegdom and Degra. Mr. Mehret Abanda Mariam, head of the union branch in the subzone, said that the objective of the program was to expand the youth organization to the level of villages and administrative areas. Ms. Aberrash Mesfin, head of the National Union of Eritrean Women in the subzone, on her part, called on the trainees to apply the knowledge they gained from the training in the implementation of the programs of the union. Mr. Abdul Qadir Haj Ali, administrator of the subzone, commending the union branch for organizing the program, called for sustainability. Do stay tuned, dear viewers, for we shall be back with international news after the short break. Welcome back. Now, the global arena, Russia said on Thursday that there is no immediate prospect of resuming peace talks with Ukraine, though it remains open to the idea of negotiations. Russia spokesman Dmitry Peskov said that his country was appreciative of Turkey's willingness to help peace efforts. At the moment, however, there are no immediate prospects for resuming the negotiation process, as no such signs are seen. Nevertheless, he added, the Russian side certainly remains open to this path. Nearly 4.5 years into the war, the front lines remain largely static, while Russia and Ukraine strike each other's cities and key energy infrastructure and attack vessels at sea. Three short rounds of peace talks took place in Istanbul in 2025, followed at the start of this year by two rounds in Abu Dhabi and one in Geneva, with mediation by the United States. However, with Washington distracted by the war in Iran, negotiations on ending the Ukraine war broke off earlier this year. In another news, Chinese President Xi Jinping said on Thursday that the China-Kazakhstan Permanent Comprehensive Strategic Partnership has maintained a high level of operation. President Xi made the remarks during a meeting with Kazakh President Kasym Jomart Tokayev yesterday, who is in China to attend the 2026 World Artificial Intelligence Conference and high-level meeting on global AI governance in Shanghai. The president stated under strategy guidance, the China-Kazakhstan Permanent Comprehensive Strategic Partnership had maintained a high level of operation, demonstrating great cooperation potential and broad development prospects. As part of this partnership, the two countries signed over 70 agreements worth $15 billion across different sectors, including technology and AI, agriculture, education and infrastructure. Additionally, the countries have agreed to work jointly on investment, development and regional stability.
Chinese President Xi Jinping further commended Kazakhstan's consistent pursuit of a friendly policy towards China and its firm commitment to advancing comprehensive cooperation with China, in line with the fundamental interests of both countries and peoples. In today's final report, the death toll from the June 24 earthquakes in Venezuela has climbed to 4,829, Venezuelan National Assembly President George Rodriguez said on Thursday. The number of injured remained 16,740, according to figures released in an update by Rodriguez. Authorities have set up 106 temporary camps, which are now housing 20,857 people affected by the disaster, and more than 63,000 personnel remain deployed in search and rescue operations. Venezuela has recorded 1,284 aftershocks since the twin earthquake struck 3 weeks ago, according to the report. With this, we conclude our domestic and international report for this session, dear viewers. And now the top stories once more. President Isaias Afwerki meets and holds talks with General Abdel Fattah al-Burhan. The Ministry of Agriculture conducts mid-year review of regional activities. Russia says there is no immediate prospect of resuming peace talks with Ukraine. And China and Kazakhstan sign a trade and cooperation agreement. This was The World on Friday with RTV English News Broadcast. Dear viewers, from all of us here, thanks for watching.

0: Thomas Tuchel talking about the two changes in the back. Both fullbacks coming in. Jed Spence on the left, Reece James on the right. Called them specialists. He wants to see Spence especially getting into the attack. The other surprising change, Morgan Rodgers coming in on the right midfield position. Thomas Tuchel just said, I have a feeling. He came on against Norway, made a difference. But this team has been Kane and Bellingham, the two of them combining for 12 of England's 13 goals. On the other side, just one change for Argentina, and it is Giuliano Simeone, the son of Diego Simeone, who was a big part of the game when England and Argentina faced off in 1998, got David Beckham sent off in that match. I think Scaloni also leaning a little bit into the history. Simeone's only played 71 minutes in the tournament so far. Other than that, unchanged. Julian Alvarez coming off that wonder goal against Switzerland.
1: He's being wrestled to the ground by Elliot Anderson. Argentina thought there was a foul. You couldn't hear the whistle if it came, and then Anderson is bowled over from behind. And already Ismael Elfath has his hands full. We saw him in the pregame warm-ups going up to players and talking to them.
0: Oh, here we go, too, in the middle of the field. Bellingham now. Now, look, we couldn't have set the stage anymore for this. This is going to be happening throughout the game. But look off the ball. So there's Enzo Fernandez. He hits him. So insane that I'm sure he'd much rather actually be down there. Great play from Bellingham. First we've really seen him get in the game.
1: Able to reel away from Simeone. Takes a tackle. It fell to Rodgers. Could have been advantage. It's going to be whistled down. It's an England free kick.
0: Jude Bellingham is set to be patient in a game like this. And you do. Harry Kane's only got four touches of the ball. And we're in the 32nd minute of the game. And there's a clear foul coming across the legs of Jude Bellingham.
1: Declan Rice stands over it as James walks away. Everyone back to defend for Argentina. Rice clips it into the traffic. Stones was up for it. Bounces wide.
0: Yeah, Tagliafico at the bottom of your screen. He's going to feel really annoyed that he doesn't get the call here. Because watch, Morgan Rodgers plows him over. It just creates a little bit of a pick right there with the two hands. And that would have been an interesting decision had that ended up as goal for John Stones.
1: Heads it away. James first at a loose ball. Rice mishit it. Alvarez trying to play in space to the far side. Lionel Messi. Jed Spence trying to get there first. Able to slow Messi up. Messi around three England players. Still on the ball. Lionel Messi. Fouled as he gets rid of it. Ismael Elfath wanted to play advantage. Enzo Fernandez was uninterested in that because their man Messi went down.
0: This should be the first yellow.
1: And yeah. In comes the Calvary to circle around him. The yellow card is out.
0: And this is also something Mark Plattenberg talked about before the game about how Argentina will surround the referee. And just watch as this foul happens, the way in which they converge and try to put pressure. But this is a yellow card foul, absolutely. How good was Messi there? First of all, it was a good job by Spence and then Kane to stop that counterattack and force Messi backwards. And still somehow he spun out of that.

0: And instead of dishing it off with four English shirts, he says, no, I'm going to chip it over. So here's the first one. Spence does really well here. Now Kane's trying to make a foul. Messi says, see you later. And then a little scoop. And then Anderson says, you're not going past me without a foul. And he knows he's beat. Spence actually budges him before that.
1: Messi for Paredes. Messi driving forward. Messi to traffic, blocked. Falls down to Fernandez. His shot! He missed by much! And Argentina is saying it took a touch from Pickford or perhaps a defender on the way through.
0: He plays this short to create a better angle for a delivery. Then tries to take a shot. No, it didn't take a touch. But boy, oh boy.
1: Messi. It was well read by Rice. How can England break out? Rodgers, lovely touch to swim his way, at least through momentarily on Lisandro Martinez, who was pulling it back, and he's going to get a yellow card for that.
0: Well, Anthony Gordon's got his hands on his head. He was wide on top of the screen, and I think Martinez doing just enough here to stop Rodgers to be able to play that ball. Just out of your screen, right there, he comes in late. Look how open he was.
1: Final chance for England to change the story going into the break. Jed Spence has Gordon to the outside of him. Anderson making himself an option for Gordon. Gordon's going to drive in himself. Now he clips it, takes a deflection off an Argentine defender. But Ismail Elfath is going to end the half before a corner can be taken.
0: And I think that's where, if you have players that are good 1v1, if you can win your duel, beat your guy, that opens up the entire field. That's a good-looking ball, finding
1: Alvarez. Yeah, Simeone was onside. Alvarez picks it up in front of Spence. Alvarez near post save. Pickford, first stop of the game. Job not done. Messi trying to pick it up. Great work by Declan Rice, although it's, again, given away by Spence. And now Alvarez misses at the near post. Back-to-back chances for Argentina.
0: And Simeone wins the first one. Then they play a two-man game. Alvarez gets his man on the floor. Yeah. As calm as you like and plays a perfect ball out to Molina. My goodness.
1: Bellingham's going to pick that one up, and Romero just wraps him up. He is, and now that is both center backs for Argentina sitting on yellow cards.
0: Yeah, felt like he had to make the play. Good balance from Bellingham. Just scoots away, and look at Harry Kane's position here. He's dropping really deep. Now can play a pass.
1: Rodgers, the target, tracking it over his shoulder. Acrobatic clearance from Tagliafico, but job not done as it was held in by Rice. Rodgers' chance to cross, hooks it, and it's Gordon! It's Anthony Gordon, who puts England in front early in the second half of the semifinal.
0: In behind to run, because all of a sudden now Argentina squeezing up a little bit. Morgan Rodgers onside. How about the job from Declan Rice picking up that second ball? And then Anthony Gordon anticipates, comes around the weak side of Molina. But what a finish that is for his first World Cup goal. Winger to winger, started by Kane. Six goals in the tournament for Harry Kane, but that pass right there opens up the Argentine defense. Kane the playmaker, Gordon the finisher, and England lead against Argentina.
1: And then it's misplayed. It just ran under the feet of Lisandro Martinez. It's behind Harry Kane. And England can't take advantage. Messi, lovely play. Enzo Fernandez gets it away quickly. Giuliano Simeone running in. Simeone, what a tackle by Jed Spence to play it out.
0: What a tackle. You have to get this tackle perfect, and he does. The timing to go to ground and commit.
1: Figo trying to sneak in. Paredes comes to the other side for Enzo Fernandez, and his shot will end up out over the bar. And once again, last man back to hold it in. Resets for Lionel Messi. Messi will hook this cross into a great spot. What a save, Jordan Pickford. Spence is fouled, controlling the rebound. Jordan Pickford, does he get the credit he deserves or not? He's England's all-time leading games play, and he makes a remarkable save to take us into the hydration break.
0: I'd say, look at that. It's down at his feet. He's backing up. He was high to try to maybe get the cross, and then his position. You're going to have to suffer in different moments. And they have. And they come up with big saves from big players. That save from Pickford.
1: Ultimately now on the ball. Enzo Fernandez. DePaul. DePaul into a dead.
0: Sequence, because look at all the space. Spence is 1v2, so DePaul has time to pick up his head and play a ball, and now you have all the attacking
1: points. DePaul again hooks this one in. It was McAllister once more. It was right at Pickford, and then he milks an extra few seconds after making his third save of the game. It's not a direct traffic. Messi's in the middle now. Flipping it in. Back post. Gonzalez wide across the face of goal.
0: Well, he had switched the defensive shape, and he still can't find a way. England are getting pushed so, so deep. They need to get up the field. And that is going to be maybe potentially offside. Argentina just bring all the fury, attacking the box. It's four or five guys. It's so difficult to defend. And every time they're getting time and space to deliver these balls, there's just chaos in front of the goal. Look how deep England are right now. All the players. Oh, that would have been tight. He doesn't look offside to me. But that header, he's going for goal here, looking for the...
1: That one was really well hit by Otamendi, and Nico Gonzalez did well to bring it down. A shot from a long ways out. Takes a touch from Pickford. That was Enzo Fernandez. That's Pickford's fourth.
0: Is that a couple from deep? He can hit him. Hits this one really well. Cuts across it so the ball's moving, and also not a situation if you're Pickford where you take a chance.
1: Take it short. Back for Messi. Messi on Spence. Trying to find space for that left foot into the middle. Enzo Fernandez!

0: seconds before this. Gets the ball at the top of the box. Is Messi onside? Oh, it's tight. It looks like he is. And he picks up another assist, but attracts two bodies. And Anderson comes over, but that leaves Enzo Fernandez free at the top of the box. Messi attracts three. There's got to be somebody open, but you still need the finish. How about that, Enzo Fernandez? His second goal of this World Cup, and it's a beauty. Just bending away from Jordan Pickford at full strength.
1: Enzo Fernandez, the goal scorer. Gonzalez in for Alexis McAllister. Off the post, second time today. And Spence beats Messi to the loose ball.
0: Still in.
1: Spence might be hurt. Messi resets. Messi driving in. Messi crossing back.
0: Argentina kicking down the English wall, trying their best to hold on. Lionel Messi has time and space. Jed Spence was a little banged up. Think he always goes left, think again, to the right, and delivers a ball on a platter for Lautaro Martinez off the bench. But it's Messi magic again, and the Argentines find a way down a goal. Have punched back not once, but twice. And the Argentines explode in Atlanta.

0: What a game.
1: They can't believe it.
0: Argentina's bench is furious. Last chance for England. Here we go. Pickford into the box. Martinez tracking. Can't get it cleanly. It's not free. The whistle goes. It's a handball. It's a free kick for Argentina. But once this is in play, it'll count as a game-winning goal in the semifinal.